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0: 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It's 101.9, The Twister. How could you not love Sam Hunt on a Saturday night, right? Want to shout out Lori for asking for that song.
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1: That's Kane Brown. The song is called Woman. My name is Wayne D. She is Tay. And Mark, what's up, man?
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1: 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We're hanging out with Cole Swindell. Got a brand new song. We'll hear from him again in under 10.

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1: All right, it's Wayne D. Tay has some pretty big stories out of Nashville. We call it the iHeart Country Roundup. That's something you get here in just under 7 minutes on iHeart Country House Party.

Number one for new country, it's 101.9 The Twister. It's Dylan Scott. My name is Wayne D. She is Tate. You know, little known fact, Dylan Scott and his brother opened up a coffee shop just outside of Nashville, Tennessee. It's called Drips. I haven't been there, but I've heard phenomenal things about it. Chase Matthew, this is called Holding It Down on iHeart Country House Party.

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Basically, because we really don't like any of the other stuff. 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
0: Yeah, well, he's won now because our cash contest rolls on. Justin won $1,000 and you can be next. It returns Monday right here.

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1: And he just wrapped up his residency in Vegas a couple of weeks ago. Kenny Chesney has new music on the way, new album. And he said, next summer, probably going to skip the Vegas thing and just do a big old tour. We're all about it. His latest is Carry On.

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1: So is iHeart Country House Party. Every Saturday night, we throw a big old party on your radio. We bring a different artist in from Nashville to hang. Cole Swindell, our guest tonight. More with him in a bit, but first, you need some positivity on your Saturday. Tay has got an in-the-field story. It's coming up in under 7 minutes.

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0: 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The phone lines are open, by the way. 1-877-367-4432. 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
1: Dwayne, D&K, long time listener, first time caller. 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
1: 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It's Wayne D. and Tay with Dan and Shay. 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
1: Thank you very much for picking iHeart Country House Party to roll with on a Saturday night. It's Wayne D. Say Hamilton next Saturday. We'll do it again. We'll see y'all then. Here's Gavin.

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1: 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Not everyone sleeps at night. Some of us think, some of us drive, some of us pray. Granger's with you through it all. Thanks for being a part of the After Midnight.

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1: 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Thanks for being up with us here on After Midnight with Granger Smith.

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The After Midnight Instagram looks much different than it did just a few weeks ago, but it's more than just the look. 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
7: Welcome to Sunday, everybody. It's After Midnight. I'm your host, Granger Smith. What's your hometown famous for? Think about that and let me know. 866-607-8383. I've also got Earl Dibbles Jr., the country boy with a dumb criminal story to tell us. All this here with a whole bunch of good country music. Hour number two is packed. It's good. I hope you stay right here. It's After Midnight.

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Here's one we'll dedicate to our weekend workers. OKC's number one for new country, 101.9 The Twister.

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Asking this question, what is your hometown famous for? We're going to talk about this in two songs, but I want you to call me 866-607-8383. Got it.

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1: 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It's now landed them on a South Carolina wanted list. Kind of. Earl Dibbles is going to be here to share this dumb criminal story with us next.
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1019 The Twister. Okay, what do you think the population of the very first U.S. census was? You don't have to wait long for the answer. I'll share that and some other things that went down on this day in history coming up in two songs. Hang tight.

Number one for New Country, 101.9 The Twister. Hey, thank you for starting your Sunday here with me on After Midnight. What woke you up so early this morning? Call me up and share. My number's 866-607-8383.

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So we're going to talk about this in two songs, but what trouble did you get into as a kid that you got away with? 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

Number one for New Country 101.9 The Twister. It may still be Saturday night where you are. I thank you for being here. Where are you listening right now? My number is 866-607-8000.

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1: 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My name is Pierce Miller, over the road cow hauler. 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

Number one for New Country, 101.9 The Twister. Another day, another dumb, naked criminal. You'll never guess where this one was found. Earl is going to share this dumb criminal story with us next.

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6: 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I've got some good news I want to read for y'all, besides the fact that it's Sunday. Plus some Nashville news with Ann Hudson, stories about your favorite stars out there in Nashville. Hang tight for all of this coming up. We are After Midnight.

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1: Howdy, Granger. It's Stone in Montana. And I just got to say, I listen to your show every night. Really helps. 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

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Okay, what do you think the population of the very first U.S. census was? You don't have to wait long for the answer. I'll share that and some other things that went down on this day in history coming up in two songs.

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1: What's up? It's Jimmy from West Roxbury. I'm up this early because I'm just getting off of work.
0: Hey, brother. Thank you so much for that, man.

Number one for New Country, 101.9 The Twister. So I hope your Sunday's off to a great start. Thank you for starting your morning with me on Mornings with Granger. 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
1: Well, good morning, y'all. It's bright and early Sunday. I'm so glad you're spending part of your morning with me on Mornings with Granger. 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
1: So this is something that sounds like kids shooting a social media video. I'll let you decide. It's now landed them on a South Carolina wanted list. Kind of. Earl Dibbles is going to be here to share this dumb criminal story with us next. I can

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The Great American Fill-Up. 9 chances every weekday. $1,000. 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

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Hey, I'm glad you're spending part of your Sunday morning with me on Mornings with Granger. 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

Number one for New Country 101.9, The Twister. Asking this question, what is your hometown famous for? We're going to talk about this in two songs, but I want you to call me 866

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And I'd love to hear

Number one for New Country, 101.9 The Twister. Another day, another dumb naked criminal. You'll never guess where this one was found. Earl is going to share this dumb criminal story with us next.

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1019 The Twister, number one for new country. All right, question for you. Do we have the best state in America? What do you think it is, according to these lists that they put together? It's not Florida, it's not Texas, not California. We'll see who took the top spot coming up next.

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0: Hey, it's Bo Dalton. If you are one of these people that work from home, there's a pretty good chance somebody on your team isn't even in the country. This is the latest trend. Crazy stuff. I'll share it with you after Luke Bryan.

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So I got to know, can you sell me on the movie The Odyssey? I know it's very popular. I watched the trailer and there's no way I would see it unless somebody said you need to go see it. iHeartRadio app, TalkBack Mike. Tell me why I should. It's not a

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1: Hey, it's Bo. So recently I've lost a lot of weight lately. And here's the thing. 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

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I'll tell you where it is. 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

0: 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It's me, Bill Greenwood, with a request from Oklahoma City. I want to get that one on. 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
1: 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Boston is a song I wrote when I was waiting on a guy who was picking me up. I couldn't stop thinking about him, and this is what I was feeling while I was waiting for him. Here's my song, Boston. On a

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1: 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The weekend isn't over yet. Your Sunday fun day continues with me, Bill the Greenwood, along with Bailey Zimmerman and his Chevy Silverado.

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1: 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Always appreciate you letting us and me, Billy Greenwood, tag along with you. To the Eli Young Band, Even If It Breaks Your Heart. 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
1: 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You want to talk about taking remote working to the next level? You'll never guess what some of the younger generation are doing. Well, you don't have to guess because I'm going to tell you. After Ella Langley.

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0: 101.9 The Twister, number one for new country. How much would you be willing to spend to look better? It's an interesting question. And nearly half, 46% of us Americans say we would be willing to go into debt to keep up with our beauty routines. Nearly half of us fine with going into debt. In fact, 22% said they actively cut back on groceries to afford treatments. Cutting back on eating so that you look better. Isn't that crazy, the world we live in these days? And by the way, anytime you hear me talking about these articles, I share them all on my Facebook page. Just give you a little taste of it. You can read the rest on my Facebook page, Billy Greenwood. And make sure you hit that like button while you're there, too. We'll get you Luke Combs in less than 10 minutes. A No Love in Oklahoma is yours next.
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0: 101.9 The Twister, OKC's number one for new country. There is no doubt robots are a big part of our future. But let me tell you something. This Chinese robotics startup, they have unveiled an ultra-realistic humanoid robot head. Everybody on social media freaking out about this thing. It's called the Origin M1 and can mimic subtle human expressions like blinking and smiling, the eyebrow movements as well, eye contact. It's unbelievable. And by the way, the most advanced version is going to cost you $150,000. I'm not exactly sure what you're supposed to do with it. I'm probably certain I don't want to know. But I do have the link if you want to check it out. The video is crazy on my Facebook page. That's Billy Greenwood on Facebook. Get your Post Malone in less than 10 minutes along with Blake Shelton. And Zach Top is on the way.
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0: Number one for New Country and Bobby Bones in the Morning. 101.9 The Twister. I'm not always great at predicting who will be the next country superstar, but odds are in her favor.
1: 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It's a dream come true to have my song on the radio. It's still crazy to say. Here's my song, Boston. Oh, no.

0: 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And that was my song, Boston.
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Sure do love you spending some of your Sunday with me, Billy Greenwood. It's a Sunday fun day. No one more fun than Jason Aldean. Don't tell on me.

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101.9 The Twister, number one for new country. Just a few minutes left with me, Billy Greenwood. Do me a favor, find me on Facebook and then hit that follow button so you and I can stay connected even when I'm not here in the studio. I would appreciate that. You do that, just as promised, I get you Florida Georgia Line with a throwback. This is How We Roll.

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7: 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I cannot believe we are in August already. We're starting the show off with Taylor Swift. Here's I Knew It, I Knew You on Women of iHeart Country.